0: The stars are out, and it's time for a pop culture party.
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0: This is Pop Crush Nights.
2: Brace yourselves, millennials. Ooh. Woo! That statement necklace is coming back with a vengeance. Lauren Staff, Donnie Meacham. Donnie, what do you think about the statement necklace?
3: First of all, what statement are you putting on there? That's the thing I want to know. Are you putting your own initials? Are you putting somebody else's initials? Well, then what happens? So a friend of mine, literally just 2 days ago, him and his boyfriend, he had their initials carved on a bracelet, and they broke up. So then 2 days ago, he goes, Donnie, I did something sad. I was like, what? He goes, I had his initials removed. I was like, that's what happened. So if you buy a jewel, somebody else's initials, you break it. You just wasted them.
2: You break it, you buy it. I'm kind of sad, though, about this news. Brett Green is apparently out, and we're moving toward corporate gray and toasted sesame, which are going to be the trendiest colors, which that just makes me think of like a sad camel.
3: I'm happy. Humps all the way. Give me all the humps.
2: And on that note, let's play music. All right. Let's

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1: Oh, yeah.
0: This is a Pop Crush trending track.
1: Oh, I've been used.

0: It's nice. Woo. How many mood swings do you have a day?
1: I actually am pretty balanced, so.
0: Really?
1: Yeah. It takes a lot for me to like swing one way or the other. Like I'm usually pretty much like, I don't care all the time.
0: You're just like, what's weird is like, I usually feel nothing, but here lately it's like, I get like viscerally angry. I just like want to roundhouse everybody at one moment. And then just like the next second I'm like crying into a bottle of wine. And then the next minute I'm just like laughing. I'm like multiple mood swings a day.
1: I'm kind of thinking you should talk to a doctor about that. I don't think that's normal. But it's also why I love you, because you're all over the place all the time. It's real fun to be around you because of these.
0: That's why we're talking to you and our friends. Well, mood swings. You know what? I'll have another one. Stay tuned.
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0: It's Donnie Lauren. Ooh, you know, and I get it, Lauren, that, you know, the U.S. is huge. There are different time zones and different, you know, geographical regions. But is it not like Mother Nature has more, like, mood swings than I do? I'm in a G-string on Sunset Boulevard. I get it. But I will never get it. Does that make sense?
1: I mean, here's the thing that kills me, though. Like, I've got friends that are in New York and they're shoveling snow. You are clearly getting a suntan. And I'm somewhere in mud season. Like, it's not cold. It's not warm. It's just wet and muddy. And we're all going through something. So you're right.
0: Yeah, but I complain about it all the time, but I just don't. Do I wear a jacket today? Don't I wear a jacket? I hate the confusion. It's like, I'm dating the weather now. It's like you're ghosting me some days, you're sometimes texting me back, or you're changing your mind halfway through. It's awesome.
1: I'm gonna say it again, Donnie. This is where we need the breakaway pants. You remember those? Like, where you could, like, literally rip them off?
0: It would make

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1: Can you imagine going to law school, working your tail off to become a Supreme Court judge, and then your claim to fame is that you get to rule that boneless chicken wings

0: actually, in fact, can have both.
1: I know. I saw this news and I was like, wait a minute. So is it boneless-ish? Like, is there an asterisk next to the boneless? But also, like, that's the times that we're living in right now, is that just there can be a bone in it. So if you choke and die on this boneless chicken wing, that's on you, baby, because it's allowed to have bones. Oh, God, no bones about that? I'm confused.
0: I think that we are just living in an ish life. Everything ish. Is an ish. A little wiggle room everywhere.
1: Yeah, I say that about, I'm like, oh, he's straight.
2: Ish.
0: Ish.

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feel like I'm cheating. Lauren Snapp, Donnie Meacham. I feel like I'm cheating because you all know I love a McDonald's fountain drink. It is my favorite. However, I did go to Burger King and I'm just going to say it. It's pretty daggone tasty. It's pretty refreshing. I feel really bad even admitting that because I don't think that all fountain drinks are created equal. They're just not. Let me know, what is your favorite drive-through fountain drink? Is it McDonald's? Is it Burger King? Is it Chick-fil-A? 1-888-952-17. Slide into the DMs on the app. We are caffeinated, hydrated, saturated, and ready to have a good time. So let us know. What are you sipping on? Let's get things rolling. Thanks for being here.

0: Get married on a plane. Forget the snakes, Lauren. We're getting married. High school. They tied the knot in the air on a Boeing 747. There was 300 guests in attendance. This is stupid. I'm sorry. Why are you in an airplane?
1: What? I don't understand. Also, though, like, where did they go? Like, what? You just go up? Is that the Mile High Club? What is going on? What? No, yeah. This is silly.
0: Yeah, but also turbulence. What do you mean? Walking down the aisle and all of a sudden you're like, boom, against the window? Like, no, it's just, this is dumb.
1: Honey, that's not turbulence. That's love is in the air.
0: Oh, God.
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0: is it hit because I was born in Louisiana. I grew up a lot in the South, lived mostly in Alabama and Georgia. I moved away when I was 19, got up, left, did it, scary. You know, just dropped me off in LA. Here I am. A new study says that 2 in 5 people feel stuck living where they are.
1: Ooh.
0: And it makes me sad because I get the feeling of growing up and being like, I want to be anywhere but here. And nothing against where you are, but you want to be somewhere different. And I'm here to tell you, you can do it. Get up. You can. It's okay. It's scary, but you can do it.
1: You know, it's funny because I grew up in West Virginia and I loved growing up there. But when I left, I actually went back and appreciated things there more than maybe I did before. And so I love being able to live in Nashville, Tennessee. I don't feel stuck living here at all. Everything is expanding all of the time, but it makes me appreciate my hometown even more, which I love that.
0: It's scary, trust me. But we're here to tell you, you don't have to feel stuck. Just give it a go. Because I always tell people this, I tell friends all the time, you can always go back.

0: Sonny, do you ever Google yourself?
1: I do, and then images pop up, and I'm like, wow, I didn't realize those were leaked.
0: So Margot Robbie, she Googled herself for the very first time, and that is when she learned that people were fetishizing, that's my new word for this year, fetishizing her feet.
1: What? Oh, you know what? Fetishizing, because how big her feet are, that's the word for feet. That's fetishizing it. Feet. Fetishizing
0: feet. 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
1: Chaos.

They say the holy water's watered down, and this town's lost its faith. 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Oh my, my, oh my, my love, I take one look at you, you're taking me out.

0: wash nights.
1: How many times can you wear jeans before you wash them? 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What's the answer? I say at least 10.
2: 10? What? Yeah. Ooh, cut that in half in the wintertime and then cut that again in half in the summertime. 2 or 3 times max in the summer.
1: No, you just air them out. Just put them out there. They air all the jock
2: air
1: sprays away.
2: Ow! What just... are you, they're spraying Febreze? Somebody spray some spray.
1: People are like, Donnie, you smell really good. I'm like, oh, that is cotton linen. That's Febreze.
2: Dude, that's Febreze.
1: No, by far, it just smells like Febreze. You know what? 10 times. How many times can you wear jeans before you have to wash them? 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

0: Lord, you know that I love a terrible joke. 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
1: Yes, please.
0: So when people are like, Donnie, I really love your energy. I go, yeah, you're anemic. You don't have any.
1: I'm anemic and I think it's hilarious.

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2: Ooh, hanging out. Donna here.
1: And Lauren.
2: It is a serious topic, but it's also like, you know, we can talk about it in a good way. Seasonal depression. And growing up, I was like, I never thought about that. I would hear about it. As I get older, I'm like, seasonal depression is real. Before, it was like 8:30 getting dark. And then it's like 8:15. And then it's like 8 o'clock. And then it's like 7:30. And then it's 7:50. And I'm like, what? So I start, it does affect your mood. But also, it begs the question, am I allowed to drink my wine earlier and earlier? Like, how does that work?
1: I mean, when the sun sets at 3:30, definitely. By 4, you should have that glass of wine, right?
2: Well, that's the problem, too. Like, dead of winter, you wake up, and you're like, oh, there's a little bit of sun. And by the time you use the bathroom or brush your teeth, you come back out, the sun is set. And it's like, well,
1: 100%.
2: I go to bed now?
1: Yes, because you're depressed.
2: Yes. Well, I mean, it could be Alaska, where the sun 24 hours a day and I'm still depressed. Seasonal depression, is it affecting your mood? But how are you combating it? 1-888-900-5217.

0: Fresh.
1: I wish that my anxiety worked as fast as my metabolism. Donnie, I keep getting these ads for all of the swimsuits that are coming.
2: Oh,
1: I'm not ready.
2: I know. I'm thinking about my summer bod, too. Oh, are we going to be ready?
1: Yeah. And the struggle's real.
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1: You know when you get like zero sleep and it's like you should, you know, sleep, you haven't tired. Why is it that you look your best? 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And then I'm literally zero sleep and I'm like, oh my gosh, my hair looks fabulous.
2: Donnie, that only happens to you, and be so grateful for the weird gift you've been given. Because if I don't get enough sleep or I'm just tired, I look it. Like, it's all over me.
1: I look, maybe I should just not sleep.

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2: 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So there's no launch. It's just one of those things that's happening in the background. And yeah. I feel like we're taking too much time and investing in

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I bet. Said, I got drive, I don't need a car. Money really all that we fiending for. I'm doing things they ain't seen before. 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I'm a demon lord. Fall off what? I ain't seen the horse. Called your bluff, better cite the source. 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
1: Why are kangaroos ripped? 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
2: Brace yourselves, millennials. Ooh. Woo! That statement necklace is coming back with a vengeance. Lauren Staff, Donnie Meacham. Donnie, what do you think about the statement necklace?
3: Buster, what statement are you putting on there? That's the thing I want to know. Are you putting your own initials? You putting somebody else's initials? Well, then what happens? So a friend of mine, literally just 2 days ago, his boyfriend had their initials carved on a bracelet, and they broke up. So then 2 days ago, he goes, Donnie, I did something sad. I was like, what? He goes, I had his initials removed. I was like, that's what happened. So if you buy a jewel, somebody else's initials, you break it. You just wasted them.
2: You break it, you buy it. I'm kind of sad, though, about this news. Brett Green is apparently out, and we're moving toward corporate gray and toasted sesame, which are going to be the trendiest colors

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1: Pop Crush Nights. How many mood swings do you have a day?
2: I actually am pretty balanced, so.
1: Really?
2: Yeah. Yeah. It takes a lot for me to like swing one way or the other. Like I'm usually pretty much like, I don't care all the time.
1: You're just like, what's weird is like, I usually feel nothing, but here lately it's like, I get like viscerally angry. I just like want to roundhouse everybody at one moment. And then just like the next second I'm like crying into a bottle of wine. And then the next minute I'm just like laughing. I'm like multiple mood swings a day.
2: I'm kind of thinking you should talk to a doctor about that. I don't think that's normal. But it's also why I love you, because you're all over the place all the time. It's real fun to be around you because of these.
3: That's why
1: we're talking to you and our friends. Well, mood swings. You know what? I'll have another one. Stay tuned.
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1: Pop Crush.
2: Pop Crush Nights. Donnie Lauren. Ooh, you know what?
3: And I get it, Lauren, that, you know, the U.S. is huge. There are different time zones and different, you know, geographical regions. But is it not like Mother Nature has more, like, mood swings than I do? I'm in a G-string on Sunset Boulevard. I get it. But I will never get it. Does that make sense?
4: I mean, here's the thing that kills me, though. Like, I've got friends that are in New York and they're shoveling snow. You are clearly getting a suntan. And I'm somewhere in mud season. Like, it's not cold. It's not warm. It's just wet and muddy. And we're all going through something. So you're right.
3: Yeah, but I know we complain about it all the time, but I just don't. Do I wear a jacket today? Don't I wear a jacket? I hate the confusion. It's like, I'm dating the weather now. It's like you're ghosting me some days. You're sometimes texting me back, or you're changing your mind halfway through. It's awful.
4: I'm going to say it again, Donnie. This is where we need the breakaway pants. You remember those? Like where you could like literally rip them off?
3: It would make bouncing go out time a lot easier.
4: Fair enough.
3: Nothing. So I'm skinny, wear skinny jeans, but on skinny people, they're just called jeans. Nothing is least attractive than watching me get out of a pair of skinny jeans.

0: Crush Night.
1: Can you imagine going to law school, working your tail off to become a Supreme Court judge, and then your claim to fame is that you get to rule that boneless chicken wings actually, in fact, can have bones.
2: I know, I saw this news and I was like, wait a minute. Is it boneless-ish? Like, is there an asterisk next to the boneless? But also, like, that's the times that we're living in right now, is that just there can be a bone in it. So if you choke and die on this boneless chicken wing, that's on you, baby, because it's allowed to have bones. Oh, no bones about I'm confused.
1: I think that we are just living in an ish life. Everything ish. Is an ish. A little wiggle room everywhere.
2: Yeah, I say that about, I'm like, oh, he's straight-ish.
1: Ish.

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1: I feel like I'm cheating. Lauren Snapp, Donnie Meacham. I feel like I'm cheating because you all know I love a McDonald's fountain drink. It is my favorite. However, I did go to Burger King, and I'm just going to say it. It's pretty daggone tasty. It's pretty refreshing. I feel really bad even admitting that because I don't think that all fountain drinks are created equal. They're just not. Let me know, what is your favorite drive-through fountain drink? Is it McDonald's? Is it Burger King? Is it Chick-fil-A? 1-888-952-17. Slide into the DMs on the app. We are caffeinated, hydrated, saturated, and ready to have a good time. So let us know. What are you sipping on? Let's get things rolling. Thanks for being here.

0: Get married on a plane. Forget the snakes, Lauren. We're getting married. High school. They tied the knot in the air on a Boeing 747. There was 300 guests in attendance. This is stupid. I'm sorry. Why are you in an airplane?
1: What? I don't understand. Also, though, like, where did they go? Like, what? You just go up? Is that the Mile High Club? What is going on? What? No, yeah. This is silly.
0: Yeah, but also turbulence. What do you mean? Walking down the aisle and all of a sudden you're like, boom, against the window? Like, no, it's just, this is dumb.
1: Honey, that's not turbulence. That's love is in the air.
0: Oh, God.
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0: 2 in 5 people feel stuck living where they are.
1: Ooh.
0: And it makes me sad because I get the feeling of growing up and being like, I want to be anywhere but here. And nothing against where you are, but you just, you want to be somewhere different. And I'm here to tell you, you can do it. Get up. You can. It's okay. It's scary, but you can do it.
1: You know, it's funny because I grew up in West Virginia and I loved growing up there. But when I left, I actually went back and appreciated things there more than maybe I did before. And so I love being able to live in Nashville, Tennessee. I don't feel stuck living here at all. Everything is expanding all of the time, but it makes me appreciate my hometown even more, which I love that.
0: It's Gary. Trust me. We're here to tell you, you don't have to feel stuck. Just give it a go. Because I always tell people this. I tell friends all the time, you can always go.

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I grew up a lot in the South, lived mostly in Alabama and Georgia. I moved away when I was 19, got up, left, did it, scary. You know, just dropped me off in LA. Here I am. A new study says that

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1: Donnie, do you ever Google yourself?
2: I do, and then images pop up, and I'm like, wow. Whoa, I didn't realize those were leaked.
1: So Margot Robbie, she Googled herself for the very first time, and that is when she learned that people were fetishizing, that's my new word for this year, fetishizing her feet.
2: What? Oh, you know what? Fetishizing is how big her feet are. That's the word for feet. Fetishizing feet.
1: I love it. And I can't stop laughing.

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0: hands before you wash them. Donnie, Lauren, hanging out. What's the answer? I say at least 10.
1: 10? What? Ooh, cut that in half in the wintertime and then cut that again in half in the summertime. 2 or 3 times max in the summer.
0: No, you just air them out. Just put them out there. They air all the jock
1: air
0: gets away.
1: Ow! What are they spraying Febreze? You're like, somebody spray some spray.
0: People are like, Donnie, you smell really good. I'm like, oh, that is cotton linen. That's Febreze. Dude, that's Febreze. So if I fart, it just smells like Febreze. You know what? 10 times. How many times can you wear jeans before you have to wash them? Hit us up on the Pop Quiz app.
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1: Lord, you know that I love a terrible joke. Can I tell you a terrible joke?
2: Yes, please.
1: So when people are like, Donnie, I really love your energy. I go, yeah, you're anemic. You don't have any.
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0: 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Rolly Romero versus Teofimo Lopez, August 22nd.
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0: 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And on August 22nd, two of boxing's biggest take center stage. Rolly Romero never follows the script.
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0: 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Rolly Romero versus Teofimo Lopez. August 22nd.
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0: You'll be glad you came. It's the annual Gladiolus Days at St. Charles, August 23rd through the 30th, with volleyball, softball, beanbag, and golf tourneys, tractor rides and pools, live music, food and beer, comedy, a citywide rummage sale, antique tractor show, a street dance on Saturday night with Red Dirt Road Band, kids games and activities, a Kiss the Pig contest, and the grand parade on Sunday. 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
1: Las Vegas was built for stars. 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
1: 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Raleigh Romero versus Teofimo Lopez. August 22nd.
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1: We just stumbled across an article about eight things you should keep away from your stove. And I think we've all done it, at least I've done it multiple times, where I have a paper towel a little bit too close. And I'm making a grilled cheese sandwich or whatever, and the paper towel starts on fire, and then
2: get that out of there.
1: You're patting it out and everything. So obviously, flammable stuff you don't want next to your stove. Most of these are like no dir. But there is one on here that caught my eye. Because we have our spice rack next to our stove.
2: Oh, crap. I was worried that it was going to say that. We do too.
1: So your spices, you need to move them away from your stove because the heat and the moisture from the stove can potentially, you know, they can develop mold or lose their flavor.
2: Then come renovate my kitchen.
1: Well, funny that you bring that up, Carly, because coming up in about a month, we've got $25,000 to give away. I don't think we've talked about this on the radio.
2: I don't think we have.
1: But the deal is done. The paperwork has been signed. The money is ours to give away.
2: At least we're pretty sure.
1: No, it's done. Shut up, Carly. We're going to start promoting it. Coming up next month, you can win $25,000 right here on the radio.
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0: It's time to hit rewind and have some fun in the 80s. 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
1: Survey set.
2: So your survey again is name something parents do when the kids go back to school. Top five answers on the board. What do you think?
3: I believe watch their shows without no kids.
2: Ooh.
4: I get to watch my TV. I don't have to watch Bluey all day.
2: I don't think I can give any of these to you. It's close to one, but one strike, Tina.
3: Okay, take a hot bath.
2: Okay, now I feel like I got to give it to you. So number three is having a quiet morning.
4: Okay.
2: Which is kind of like, you know, taking a hot bath and whatever. So that's number three.
4: That's not true at all. Mornings become more chaotic and loud.
2: Well, after the kids are at school. After the kids are at school.
3: Right.
2: What else?
3: How about eat out?
2: Eating out, I will give you treating themselves to something. That's number four on the list.
3: Call people you can't normally call, I guess.
2: Ooh.
3: Right, conversation.
2: Talking to people. No, can't give you any of these. So two strikes.
4: Treat yourself just covers a lot of ground.
2: Sure.
3: Yeah. I know it.
2: The last three are not encompassed in treating yourself.
4: Hey, do they clean their house?
2: They do not clean their house, no.
3: The scream, maybe.
2: Screaming? Is that your final guess?
3: Screaming for joy, yeah.
2: You want to give it to her?
4: Sure, I don't even know what it is.
2: I'm going to say it, and then you're going to be like, Carly, come on now. So the number one answer is a happy dance. So just like being happy in general.
4: Yeah, that's fine.
2: So, okay, all right. So you go. Gave you the number one answer, Tina. So you got two left on here.
3: Having lunch with your husband or significant other?
2: No. Can't give you any of these. No. So three strikes, Tina. So the ones you missed. Something parents do when the kids go back to school. Number five is they post a first day photo.
4: Oh, duh.
2: And number two is cry.
3: Oh, yeah.
4: Not me. Have a good day. Thank you for trying today, Tina.
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1: I love Bruno Mars.
0: Yeah, we all love Bruno. 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

summer is almost over. Before you know it, we're going to be rocking our hoodies and flannel. But are we going to need our winter coats sooner than normal? The Farmer's Almanac is out with their fall prediction. We'll break that down for you coming up in five. Right now, Olivia Dean on 106.9 KROC.

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2: Are you excited for fall, Carly?
3: Yes and no.
2: You're not excited for winter.
3: Right.
2: You love fall, though.
3: Like, love fall.
2: Yeah, okay.
3: But I feel like I'm not, I cannot say that fall is my favorite just because I know that fall leads to winter. Uh-huh. Even though if we were to separate all the seasons, fall would definitely be my favorite.
2: I love early fall where it's chilly in the morning, but by afternoon it's warm again.
3: It's warm again, yeah, but then in the evening, perfect for a bonfire. Mm. Like, ugh. Yes.
2: So I love everything fall. I love football. I want to dig out my crock pot.
3: Oh, yes, and football starts. Yes.
2: I haven't had my crock pot out since probably February, so I'm excited to, you know, eat and gain weight. But the Farmer's Almanac is out with their fall prediction for Minnesota.
3: Mm, okay.
2: If you don't like winter, you're not going to like this fall, according to them.
3: Okay.
2: It is going to be very cold and very wet this fall.
3: Gross.
2: Mm-hmm.
3: No. I refuse. I don't accept.
2: Who knows?

0: facts.
1: Well, who knows if they're going to be right, right?
0: Dude, yeah, for real, though.
1: I'm hoping for a nice, long summer. Summer stretches into late September. And
0: long,
1: then
0: yes.
1: October, November,
0: and then
1: fall.
0: A long fall.
1: Yeah. And then spring.
0: And then a short winter that's like max 2 months. Yeah. And then...
1: All right, get more. You can read all about the Farmer's Almanac, their full prediction, right now on our app.
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1: If you're someone that likes to drink sugary drinks like soda, maybe a lot of Gatorade or something like that, something that has sugar in it.
2: Okay. Does Gatorade have sugar in it?
1: It does.
2: Okay.
1: Yeah.
2: Yeah, I suppose there's Gatorade Zero.
1: Right.
2: Okay.
1: Right. It could be super increasing your chance for stomach cancer, according to a recent study.
2: Wait, what?
1: I know.
2: That's a hard left turn. Like, we're getting serious here.
1: I know. This came out and I was like, oh my God. So if you have at least one sugary drink per day, it more than doubles the risk of stomach cancer, according to this recent study. Yikes.
2: Well, that's not great.
1: So
2: that's pretty much everybody listening right now, I would imagine.
1: Not necessarily. I mean, if you have it every once in a while, that's fine. It's the whole everything in moderation situation, you know?
2: What about apple juice? Apple juice has more sugar than a Coke does.
1: If there's added sugar, yeah. Then okay. That's included in this. Yeah. Mm-hmm. So maybe be checking the ingredients list.
2: It's Duncan and Debbie Downer in the Morning.
1: Hey!
2: Thank you for listening today.
1: Hey! Don't shoot the messenger, okay?
2: Yeah, too much of anything is a bad thing.
1: Oh, right, yeah.
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2: They say the holy water's watered down, and this town's lost its faith. 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Oh my, my, oh my, my love, I take one look at you, you're taking me out.

you're catching some sun at Foster Aaron Beach or floating down the Zumbro River. 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

0: Are you excited for fall, Carly?
1: Yes and no.
0: You're not excited for winter.
1: Right.
0: You love fall, though.
1: Like, love fall.
0: Yeah, okay.
1: But I feel like I'm not, I cannot say that fall is my favorite just because I know that fall leads to winter. Uh-huh. Even though if we were to separate all the seasons, fall would definitely be my favorite.
0: I love early fall where it's chilly in the morning, but by afternoon it's warm again.
1: It's warm again, uh-huh. Yeah, but then in the evening, perfect for a bonfire. Mm. Like, ugh. Yes.
0: So I love everything fall. I love football. I want to dig out my crock pot.
1: Oh, yes, and football starts. Yes.
0: I haven't had my crock pot out since probably February, so I'm excited to, you know, eat and gain weight. But the Farmer's Almanac is out with their fall prediction for Minnesota.
1: Mm, okay.
0: If you don't like winter, you're not going to like this fall, according to them.
1: Okay.
0: It is going to be very cold and very wet this fall.
1: Gross.
0: Mm-hmm.
1: No. I refuse. I don't accept.
0: Who knows? Who knows if they're going to be right, right?
1: Dude. Yeah, for real, though.
0: I'm hoping for a nice, long summer. Summer stretches into late September. And
1: long,
0: then
1: yes.
0: October, November,
1: and
0: fall.
1: And then a long fall.
0: Yeah. And then spring.
1: And then a short winter that's like max 2 months. Yeah. And then.
0: All right. Get more. You can read all about the Farmer's Almanac, their full prediction, right now on our app.
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1: Duncan, do you have any word in particular that you hate? Because I've got the most hated words in the English language.
0: I hate undies.
1: You hate the word undies, really?
0: Yeah.
1: Why?
0: I don't know. I just hear the word undies and it's underwear. Or if you're a woman, it's panties.
1: So you're okay with the word panties, though?
0: I love the word panties.
1: That made the list as one of the most hated words in the English language.
0: Okay, I didn't know that. Okay.
1: Yeah.
0: I don't like undies.
1: You don't like undies,
0: though. Just sounds so trash, like white trashy. I'm curious now to know what other words are on the list of the most hated words in the English language. So let's run through that. Coming up in 5.
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4: Good morning. Thank you for hanging out. It's Duncan and Carly. And Carly has got a list of the most hated words in the English language. And I thought of another one that I hate, Carly. I don't like the word supper.
5: Oh, interesting. I don't love that word either.
4: Supper sounds like a hillbilly thing to me. And it's, I know, that's just me. I know, like, everybody says supper.
5: Well, not everybody.
4: We say dinner at my house.
5: I say dinner all the time. My husband grew up with the word supper.
4: Yeah.
5: And so he'll say that sometimes. I'm like, ugh.
4: It just sounds.
5: Don't say that. It's so weird.
4: Now, we sound super judgy right now. And I don't want to come off that way at all. Everybody has words like that, though.
5: Exactly. Yes. That's what I was going to say. There's all sorts of opinions out there of what word is gross, what word you hate. So obviously I had to ask on Facebook, what word do you hate? Amber said, she said belly.
4: Belly?
5: And panties.
4: Okay.
5: She hates those words. Belly is a weird one, but I can kind of see, I don't know, like if anyone ever described like your, like my belly, I'd be like, ugh. Yeah. Don't talk about me like that.
4: Or sometimes you'll hear an adult say like, I have a belly ache. And it's like, really?
5: It's like, are we five?
4: Yeah, exactly. My tummy hurts. You're an adult. Stop it.
5: Gosh.
4: All right, so you've got the article, the most hated words in the English language. Panties is on there. What else?
5: Bae is also on here.
4: Bae? Oh, like
5: nobody says bae anymore.
4: Yeah.
5: The word like, yeah, just as the filler word, sure.
4: That's me. I'm sorry about that. I do that.
5: Oh,
4: a lot.
5: I thought you were going to say that you hate it. And I was like, oh no, I say like a lot.
4: I do a lot too. And I apologize about that to all of you listeners out there.
5: Irregardless.
4: Okay.
5: Is also on here. Because
4: it's not a word?
5: Yeah, isn't that not a word?
4: Mm.
5: Whatever made the list. Squelch. The top three are squelch.
4: What's a squelch?
5: Squelch is like a sound. Like, I don't even know that I can make
4: like
5: a sound.
4: Like a squeal?
5: No, it's like, it's wet. It's more wet than that.
4: Oh, okay. Give it to me, Carla.
5: I was going
4: to
5: try and make the sound with my mouth, and now I'm under pressure, and I don't think I can do it.
4: I need to hear a squelch now.
5: Look it up. Okay. Up a squelch.
4: Squelch sound effect on YouTube. Here we go.
5: Yeah, that's a squelch. Like, yeah. Oh, God. No wonder people hate that word.
4: I don't think I've ever used that word in my life.
5: So people hate that word.
4: Okay.
5: People also hate the word phlegm.
4: Oh, okay. That's a
5: gross one. And then the number one most hated word in the English language, of course, is moist.
4: Yeah, I was going to ask people to open our app and tap the chat button and let us know what word they hate. But I think that everybody is going to chat in moist. Other than moist, what word do you hate? Tap the chat button on our app right now and let us know, because everybody hates moist.
5: That's been number one for forever.
4: What's the word that you hate the most, Carly?
5: Ooh. I kind of hate the word, like, phooey.
4: Phooey?
5: Or, yeah. I don't even think that's, like, a real word, but, you know, sometimes people will use it, like, oh, phooey.
4: Oh, phooey.
5: You know, I mean, that's, like, very, I feel like that's, like, going back.
4: Yeah, are you hanging out with grandparents or what? Tap the chat button right now on our app and let us know what word it is for you.
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0: 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I'm Carly Ross on 106.9 KROC. 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

0: my goodness. Thank you. That sounds so cool.
1: 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She won an Ultimate Fan Flyaway to Vegas to see the Backstreet Boys. I think her plane leaves tomorrow. The concert is on Saturday night. Now, we've got another trip lined up for you to win, a trip to California to see Bruno Mars.
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2: Jasmine is going to take a shot at our survey today.
3: The survey I have for you, Jasmine, is name something that can be inflated. Top five answers on the board. What do you think?
4: An inner tube?
3: Let's see. I will give you pool float. That is coming in at number five.
4: Okay,
2: like a bike tire?
3: I'll give you tire in general.
2: Okay, that's what I think of when I think of inner tube.
3: It's coming in at number two.
2: Okay.
4: Air mattress?
3: An air mattress is number three.
4: Oh my goodness, I cannot think this morning.
2: How many do we have?
3: You have two left.
2: Okay, I'm not going to help you win, but I'll help you get a little bit closer. What about like a ball? A beach ball?
3: Beach ball is number four. Yes.
2: All right. Now it's on you.
4: Oh,
3: you have all three strikes still, too. And you're missing the number one answer.
4: Was it like a basketball?
3: No, basketball is not on here. So one strike.
4: Oh, my goodness. And it's probably the simplest thing. And
3: uh-huh.
4: I'm going to lose my mind if I don't get it. Oh, my goodness.
2: Oh, I know what it is.
3: Something that can be inflated.
2: I know what it is.
3: Shush.
4: Oh, no. I was going to say like an inflatable chair.
3: Oh, an inflatable chair. No. So two strikes. You've got one strike left.
2: Come on, Jasmine.
4: Oh, no.
2: Come on.
4: I don't. And I can't even ask for a hint. It's like the region that we use it for.
2: Nope, that would give it away.
3: It would.
4: A balloon.
3: A balloon is correct.
2: Good job. I was gonna start like humming happy birthday back here. Like, come on.
3: Oh my gosh.
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Good morning, everybody. It's Duncan and Carly on 106.9 KRLC. Before you know it, we're going to be wearing flannel and hoodies. It'll be fall. How is this fall going to be weather-wise? The Farmer's Almanac is out with a prediction, and you're not going to like it. You can read that right now on the 106.9 KRLC app.

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0: 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You can read local news. And most importantly, you can win really cool stuff like another Ultimate Fan Flyaway that we're going to kick off soon. We're going to give you a chance to win a trip to see this guy, Bruno, in California.
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1: Got some food news. We'll do some delicious or disgusting, and we'll start with goldfish crackers.
2: Ooh, okay. Yes.
1: You love them or not?
2: I like goldfish, yeah.
1: I like goldfish, too.
2: I grew up with eating so many goldfish.
1: I don't like
2: that
1: Cheez-Its.
2: That sounds weird, saying that I ate so many goldfish growing up.
1: You were that kid. Dang it, we can't have a family pet.
2: God.
1: I love goldfish because you can have like 55 of them for like 100 calories.
2: Oh, true.
1: It's a great snack, right? And I love putting them in my tomato soup.
2: Oh, yes.
1: They're coming out with a gluten-free goldfish cracker.
2: Yay! Nice.
1: Mm-hmm, that'll be available in November in stores. We say delicious.
2: Obviously.
1: For goldfish.
2: I hope that it doesn't taste really weird because it's gluten-free.
1: I'm sure they'll figure that out.
2: I would hope so.
1: It'll be close, I'm sure.
2: I would imagine so, yeah.
1: Okay, speaking of things that might taste gross. Oreo Cookies has unveiled three new limited time flavors.
2: Okay.
1: Chicken and waffles. We don't need that.
2: No, absolutely not.
1: Deep fried in banana pudding.
2: How would one do that?
1: Deep fried uses fried dough flavored cookies with chocolate and fried dough cream.
2: Oh, that sounds really good.
1: Yeah, maybe.
2: I would eat that.
1: And then banana pudding is the third flavor. I like banana pudding.
2: I'm sure that would be okay, but it wouldn't be my first choice, I don't think.
1: And I don't think it can have the chocolate cookie. It's going to have the white cookie, whatever that one's called.
2: Oh, yeah, yeah.
1: You know what I mean?
2: Yes, for sure. So deep fried would be my favorite out of those three, definitely.
1: So all three are going, they're having a pre-sale. Like it's a concert. So stupid. Starting on Monday, you can pre-sale you can get your Oreos on pre-sale. And then you can vote for your favorites through October 12th. The one that gets the most votes will be on the shelves for the entire year.
2: Love it.
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Good morning. Weighed in today, Ella Langley setting some records with Choose in Texas. It's going to be the biggest song of 2026. Certainly, Billboard's Song of the Summer distinction. It also just set a streaming chart record with Billboard. 17 weeks. Fell off, came back. Number one again this week. 17 total weeks. Number one. Not bad.

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0: 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I love coffee drinks. 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Philadelphia cream cheese. 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

0: and say hey.
1: I wanted to bring my take on real coffee to the community. When I got my Toyota BZ, I realized it had something special, the space to create a mobile espresso bar. But I'm not the only one chasing my dream. For some, that means making a statement. That's where the CHR comes in. Others like to take the path less traveled, and the BZ Woodland helps them chart their own course.
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0: 1 week from tomorrow, we get a brand new album from this guy, Alex Warren. It's called Wild Child. This is from his first album, Ordinary.
1: They say the holy water's watered down, and this town's lost its faith.

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Reminder time. Look at the calendar. We've got an entire month left of summer. 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

4:17. That's the new record set by Steven Bibelhausen in Cleveland for running a mile while pushing an actual baby in a stroller. They do this thing every year, I think. So Steven's got a record he could be proud of, even more so because no babies were injured during the race. It's worth mentioning that the world record for running a mile without pushing a stroller is only 35 seconds faster than that. I don't know if the baby needed a diaper change and he was all out, but whatever inspired him to run faster, he is the champ. 106.9 KR.

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So did you see last week Mars Candy start rolling out those assorted brands minus the dyes they said they were going to stop using? You know, we give them a hard time, those companies, but we should say thank you when they do this, right? So thank you, Mars, the candy company.

you. Joe Jonas is going to be a judge on The Voice Celebrity Edition, functioning as season 31, but it's not really season 31. It's season 1 of The Voice Celebrity. Confusing enough? Yeah, that's why they had to offer some clarity last week. I could be the-

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We were good.

So if you went to college, if you lived to college, how much would you say you spent sprucing up your dorm room, you know? 100, couple hundred. Probably not this much. I'll tell you who's getting paid and how much in about 10 minutes.

There is nothing quite like heading off to college or packing your kids and sending them off to college, decorating your dorm room, you know, hitting a home decor store, you know, dropping $100 or something, making the place look nice and homey, right? Well, maybe for us, not for the parents who have so much money they don't know what to do with it. Their kids are spending a lot more. Mary Margaret Designs is the company that caters to those that have. And Shelly Gates handles their styling. She says her fee is about $20,000 to style a room. One room. A dorm room. And she works 15 to 20 rooms each year. 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Can I officially make my services available? If you've got kids going to school and you need help remodeling the room, I'll do it for half that. $10,000. What do you say?

Did you ever pull a Somber in real life? Friends with somebody, then you dated, and then you went back to friends? Did it work? I wonder the percentage of that actually does.

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You can be there too. Check out San Francisco, the Golden Gate Bridge, the neighborhoods, the trolleys, then head to Santa Clara to see him and Ray perform live. 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

there's that guy, Bruno Mars. He's headed to California with Ray. She'll be the opener when he performs live at Levi's this fall. You can go starting Saturday. 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

So there's no putting the AI genie back in that bottle. But luckily, there's some companies that are trying to take some safeguards so you don't get duped. Details in 10.

0: All right, so the bigger AI gets, the bigger the fear. Anthropic is trying to help, becoming part of the voluntary transparency code. See, I've always said we need watermarks, visible or invisible, for video, still images, audio, whatever. Anthropic's got one for text, an imperceptible watermark that is weaved into the responses. Users won't see it. It's part of the text, though, so Anthropic says it's going to survive copy and pasting. Okay, that helps people who are cheating 100%. But what if you drop your own original rating in there just to tinker with it? Maybe spell check it, reword a few things. Now you're outputting something that has a watermark, even though it's 99% you. What do you think? Wrong direction with this one? Or points for trying, at least? Let me know on our app.
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Good afternoon. It's Wade. 10 songs in a row every single hour. It's 5 o'clock somewhere, so it's time for Shaboozy. Wish it was 5 o'clock here. We're almost there, though. Hang out.

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You think Lady Gaga will show up to sing Die with a Smile with Bruno when he's in Santa Clara, California this fall? The trip that you're entering to win starting this weekend? I don't know, maybe. Good luck either way.

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1: Good afternoon, Wade, in today. 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How about the rest of America? Find out how many stole and from where in 10. I could be

0: right, real talk, real question. Have you ever stolen anything other than a grape at the grocery store? A new survey from LendingTree finds 30% of Americans, one in three almost, admit to have shoplifted, and they're telling us what they're stealing most. So food, beverages, one in two. Number three, apparel, clothing, then hygiene products. So a third of people who said they admitted to shoplifting also said they did it within the past year. 9 out of 10 say inflation is the cost. Walmart, the most common store reported in the survey as being stolen from. What do you think? Have you ever stolen? I promise not to tell. If so, what?
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1: 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But they're not dating, they say, just working together. 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

0: We are flying through the rest of your Thursday. At least I hope so for you. If it is dragging, kind of feeling like a Wednesday here, but just the day after. All right. Friday is in sight. The workday almost over. My name is Sweet Lenny, playing a lot of music for you right now.
1: Thank you for dinner, baby. I had a really great time.

somebody who's been paying Travis Kelce for years and years as a member of the Chiefs was not invited to he and Taylor Swift's wedding. Huh. Tell you who that is. I was kind of surprised, to be honest. We'll get to it coming up here in 10 minutes. Hang on.

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I can't.

0: Dan Hunt, he's the co-owner of the Kansas City Chiefs, and I guess Travis Kelce's boss, or at least he pays the guy to play football for him. He wasn't invited to his wedding, and he seems like he's okay.
1: I did not get invited to Taylor Swift's wedding. Apparently, I don't sing well enough to get invited.
0: Is that the thing? 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I mean, what do you think about Travis Kelce's, the co-owner of the Chiefs, Dan Hunt, not being invited to his wedding?

0: 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Hit music. Sweet Lenny's sound check.
1: Teddy Swims talking about whether or not his life has changed in recent years.
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your Thursday work day, and that's pretty awesome when you realize that the finish line is so close. Now, if you just started work, apologize for bringing it up. But hey, we're playing a lot of music, all right? At least 10 hits in a row for you right now. My name is Sweet Lenny.

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Getting ready here in the next couple of weeks to hop on a very long airplane, like flight here. One of the longest I've ever been on in my life. And, well, I wanted to ask you a question about flying. Asking for a friend. We'll get to it coming up here in 10.

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0: Hey there, I'm Sweet Lani, asking for a friend here about passenger behavior on flights. And the thing that, like, should just immediately result in, like, a lifetime ban from flying, just because it annoys you. Julie, what do you got?
1: Oh, just being nasty to the flight attendants.
0: Just not being kind, like being condescending and stuff. Have you ever seen that in person?
1: Absolutely.
0: What happened?
1: You know, people get upset, right? Sometimes there's delays. We end up sitting there. People get angry. It's hot. It's crowded. And people get a little anxious and upset. And so I've seen a lot of that happening. And also the drinking. I've seen a lot of very drunk people.
0: I mean, geez. I mean, I can't do that. No way. All right. So what passenger behavior on a flight should result in an immediate, like, lifetime ban from flying? Let me know now using our app.
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Talking about Somber here. This thing is going to run all the way through almost Thanksgiving. Trending track from him now. 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
2: They say the holy water's watered down, and this town's lost its faith. Our colors will fade eventually, so if our time is running out, day after day, we'll make the mundane a masterpiece. Oh my, my, oh my, my love. 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

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Maybe like you're going to go home and work even more, as in laundry, bed stuff, whatever, make dinner, drive kids places. We're playing a whole lot of music. I'm Sweet Lenny, at least 10 hits in a row.

asking you about rude things people do on airplanes that should just be like you're banned from flying forever. We'll get to your answers coming up here in 10 minutes.

0: ever say. Hey, I'm Sweet Lenny, getting ready to hop on like a really long flight here and asking about things that you just result in a lifetime ban. Not necessarily like illegal stuff, but just stuff that's just annoying and kind of rude and mean. Taylor, what do you got?
1: Taking off your shoes.
0: Are you saying like just shoes and you can keep your socks on? Or are we talking about seeing the actual whole foot?
1: What are you going to be barefoot on a plane for? 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I mean, come on, a couple hours.
0: Put your feet away. We don't need to be seeing those things. All right, so what passenger behavior on a flight should just be like, all right, man, you are banned for life. 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

0: The hits that still hit. Sweet Lenny Smash.
1: Throwing it back to 2006 and the debut album of the same name. The lead single from this trio, Cascada. It's a Sweet Lenny Smash now. Here's Every Time We Touch.

Teddy Swims looks like he's got a pretty busy fall and into 2027. He's touring all over the place. North American tour this fall and then overseas. And the winner, trending track from Teddy Now, Mr. Know-It-All.

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1: 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So I think people are just like, okay, good job, dude. That was hard.
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2: That makes sense. But, like, I've had clapping on a normal flight. I'm like, what? 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

want to send you out to San Francisco to see Bruno Mars. Like, this is like a once-in-a-lifetime show opportunity. I mean, why not? Enter for your chance to win. Coming real soon here. You're going to need our app, so get it on your phone. I can't.

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Let's go. Thursday night. I mean, the end of the week is in view. We only have one day left before the weekend. Maybe just take Friday off, make a 3-day weekend. I'm not saying maybe you should. No. My name is Sweet Lenny, playing at least 10 hits in a row for you.

talking about behavior, not necessarily illegal behavior, but just annoying, rude behavior on flights. Or maybe stuff that just kind of bugs you, that should just immediately result in a lifetime ban. We'll get to your answers in 10.

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0: am Sweet Lenny asking for a friend here about rude passenger behavior that should just like result in a lifetime ban. Now, I was once on a flight, a very long flight, where somebody was eating hard-boiled eggs on the plane. I could not imagine. Like, it just smelled up the whole cabin. Like, how could you do that? You're banned. Of course, I couldn't ban her, but Christy, what do you got?
1: You want the honest truth?
0: Of course I want the truth.
1: People who clap when the plane lands.
0: Oh, come on.
1: I don't know. Don't do that. Why?
0: I mean, I've seen that before. It's pretty funny, and you're like, what are you clapping for? But either way. All right, so what passenger behavior should just be like, you're banned from flying forever? We want to hear from you. Send a message in now. Use it around.
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0: dropped her debut studio album, My Reckless Abandon, last month. The trending track from it now. I love it.
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